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0: Money
1: 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Only moody way here. You get an Indian one year.
0: Eddie Biggie.
1: No pussy.
0: No pussy.
1: Mine is only business on tackle. Oh, and the reaction. I come on, Biggie.
0: I got you, Rupert.
1: Chimmy, you can only
0: have a good day.
1: I'm going to go by the way. madam, why can you hear my sister? I get a yammy child, or
0: Richard, every put there.
1: Give me a make of Sicapa, government in your Sicapa, I get a good way to cheer. Ya no to have money with their Obalo.
0: Obalo,
1: but I hear Mr. Made. Anna, I got my money. See that one day can on Alan in Yanaka.
0: It's so queer.
1: But I want to see the back here. Only king is a cake. Oh, to need you cheer. Ya water
0: ban, Vuban,
1: but I got government. I want to mission him again. Nekelea.
0: After
1: that, forget as in the career, he out of forget the book to Bahabaloto.
0: By any name, maybe a
1: mass, only be done on Takare. Oh, no, I win a cagom. I win a cagom.
0: My name is Wan Istanbul. If I fool Mary, I
1: will make
0: what the ass. I will make her. For the name I need to fool, I don't know. Hindi do town will make. When you come by, you may knock on knock again. Be a name, papa, and your tigger, you will put any mother. But home may be the cake, I be a chow tigger, jimmy, morgage, or tigger, g, galka, evil fool ya, equa fool ya. 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
0: Honey, I need to call you.
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0: Network. 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I want to buy them a tire.
1: It's a go over there. Oh, I knew I was in a joke of money. Oh, you could
2: come. Mommy, like,
0: Ototama, Chacha, be cake, but I don't see me singing. I'm missing the rich as a fear. Oh, you do that well. That's well.
2: Ototama,
1: Chacha, MP3 in the Abba.
2: Mommy, like,
0: one. I need to call you, you want them.
2: Luna born at the Gingham,
0: I was a German. I didn't.
1: I have
2: a talent week.
1: Is you cool?
2: Is you caga, man? I need him, my
0: lord.
2: Not like the Missio Quarno
0: weapon.
2: You know, you're distinguishing. One way, I got in 1 year again, your mother. Come, madam, you say, answer. Come again, your mother, young Alani, Mamu, and India. I be coming on time, Meroweha. Baby, I got a brandy, maybe I hope that I keep paying it. Get my thief. He has hope, give you your job with Tareko. She, you get Kendama to get Nay Lan and Nay King. You must say, you would require Rita or Galapan and Pussy.
0: Mamma,
2: why don't call we retire to a girl with a woolly love when I'm Pussy? Like, I want a upper guy in a guy first. I want one particular girl. On everything, whatever they came. Kumika, Bukata, Zukata, La, Monamna, Sino, Metanyahu, open up Pussy Cogala, so about some old Otarano 50, Otarano 100,
1: okay,
2: look at that. I'm not going to get to that. I'm not going to get to that. I'm not going to get to that. I'm not going to get
1: to that.
2: Sister Gift to Morgana, bigger to go. Mommy, you know, so Augustus, na Esther was a friend. Now, dead, as is all over that, because I'm them not saying a ball, I shouldn't be like a
1: way. They will touch a yaga zirigino. I would to inhage the dirty, no wine on me. Hello?
0: Toto, I'm a young man, I'm a black.
3: Now you have food.
0: They ball at you, Becamo.
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0: Bola.
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4: 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Mommy or Mogo, Mommy P in a charity. 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
1: I'm sure you're a stop for Kango Biko. 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
0: probably
1: as ready as the lair of the lap for me. Yeah,
0: but I'm 90 million on us. Let me him be. I'm I gave you. I gave you. I gave you. You know, what are these two men? Just chora. 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
1: If you want your cousin, what do you do?
0: I'm waiting for you guys. 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
1: boys going.
0: One are we met you, my dear, or not the man. 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
3: I'm going to go to the house. I'm going to go to the house. I'm not a man. I'm not a man. I'm not a man. I'm not a man. I'm not a man. I'm not a man. I'm not a man. I'm not a man. I'm not a man. I'm not a man. I'm not a man. I'm not a man. I'm not a man. I'm not a man. I'm not a man. I'm not a man. I'm not a man. I'm not a man. I'm not a man. I'm not a man. I'm not a man. I'm not a man. I'm not a man. I'm not a man. I'm not a man. I'm not a man. I'm not a man. I'm not a man. I'm not a man. I'm not a man. I'm not a man. I'm not a man. I'm not a man. I'm not a man. I'm not a man. I'm not a man. I'm not a man. I'm not a man. I'm not a man. I'm not a man. I'm not a man. I'm not a man. I'm not a man. I'm not a man. I'm not a man. I'm not a man. I'm not a man. I'm not a man. I'm not a man. I'm not a man. I'm not a man. I'm not a man. I'm not a man. I'm not a man. I'm not a man
1: Inspector Yagaziri Genula.

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0: 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If God can do it for Nama, who was you? I get enough for that, enough for that. 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That would typically carry go, came into Yakelu. 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I don't get any money. You know, you begin. You never have money in car. You never have money in car. That's what you said. Every day, I'm going to put it. You went boo. I take a man. And I'm going to boo. 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Mother boo have lad. But then with the Merahu. Macagino. Okay, bank to for them. Okay, bank to for them. See, Wempu. 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They want to zoo your life. How do you deserve the guinea cake? You do a mecome. 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God is mege ganga ega garede nga adi onyu woji ewo I don't know what I do. I do a 12-hour. I got hit at all. What is it? Say, Muchi, I go by one of them. I got Jenga. By the Muchi. I got Jenga and Garrison. So, what up in disguise? And they got a walk. Hey, you more than one. What I can be here. Make you. No more women out today. Go gay. What is that? Lamo. What can be a sis? Wait, I can't now. Gangan, I had your boy. And then, Menno, I say, Hola, eh? Oh, Target, see a Democratic Lacan, Afana Biabia. All game, make all the behoo. Benga Hashim with a cook out. Also, Lord, I neck. Hey, yam, oh, no cabuco, oh, no cabuco, oh, no megamega, day here, oh, tonight the gamma, oh, no megamega, day here, oh, tonight the gamma, oh, God, the ballistico, oh, God, dear boo, until the Akelu, Elkule me, okay, oh, your boss on me, I for Kalababa, Anamanga, the Lanya, or Yumba, I got Kameka Yak. I'll be him now. I talk for a living. I'm not here. Knock. I get boss of mommy. Aha. In case you got that me, I want your boss of mommy. I'll be here. As in there with the Kubua, there with the Kubua, Nana, Hotaya, no, the Paka, Tikuno, B, the Pampa, so, no, for the Kubua, here for the Kanga, here for the Kabara, Gafabe, Naka de Titi, Ted Tinibu, only seller, Blatinibu. Yawa Jack abandoned the matter. Maka Gadi Behubelistic, oh, now will I came to town. Adamatic by the K, Jode Jonathan, the Kalano, the Kalama. And I'm going to dig and I'm going to do that at Ilano. And you could now. They Jonathan. They the good luck. I got Zoko Nisela. Now party PDP. Now for Pukabo did that bonus. Has him like party PDP. They Jonah. He got Zorrea. But I want to money. Use me now. Use him. Unu will me here. Control when they give up it. Unu will come on here. Adam Ebola and Capable. One Istanbul. Has the day Jonah. He got Zorrea. Hey guys, I need a power. Not for Nabia. Tara won't mind you. I don't need care. I get killed at a lady. I'll talk garden. 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I got a gas. I got a lot of dejonosa. 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You can make a click, you can't find a cobalt of monomers. I never could be not a gamma. I didn't mark a lender at Motoran Yumba, only Jella Day.
1: Allah,
0: I will make okay one you. Another day, you think that lady. Oh, not an honor. I will make Hagajenka. I am a thing of John.
2: Evangelist.
0: How we handle it? How would I make a job? You know, when you met him, Ganga Jingangarism, when I'm asking what to say, why don't we say a gani?
2: Hello?
3: Okay.
0: Hey, Beckamo.
3: Why are you?
0: Hey, Beckamo. I will fail one day.
3: I'll be here somewhere.
0: Hey, Beckamo. Hello.
1: Otu
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1: 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Aga ganga gari.
4: 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Aga jenga.
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0: And they were Elder Gani who network number when I come out.
1: Abu Ton. 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
0: Amen. 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
1: People who have a child outside of marriage, they see them as bad influence. 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
2: 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When they born you, they say certificate of birth. 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

Yeah, once in a while in the boy in the boom, boom. 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

call you there. 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

What's good, my people? I go by the name Eat Marshall, and I'm right here with DJ Spicy Clef. Spicy Clef, let's go here.

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come and lay me. 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
2: Yeah, bro, one, five, cut.

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0: Yes. 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
0: Yeah. 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
1: I'm not going to be able to do that.

0: Good afternoon, ABA City. Welcome back. It's a very brand new week right there, and the week is going to be a beautiful one for each and every one of us. Welcome to Media Oasis on Rose 101.9 FM. Abbas, we continue to put smiles on your face. My name is Confidence Paul.
1: And this is Otarima, aka Ereba's Finest. Dr. Kubis to me.
0: Hey! Saturday was a banger. Is it Saturday night, right? Yeah. AMVC Awards.
1: Oh.
0: Hey, you know my happiness, we say, Americans, then they confirm, say, they got nothing on Nigerians. They play, that their Met Gala is tight play when it comes to AMVC. The looks, oh my God, people were serving looks. Nana, of course, showed up, as always. Did you see Mercy AK's outfit? She wore an aquarium. And Mercy Queen Atang.
1: No, let's not go there.
0: No, wait. I have something to say, right? Now, in as much as people were saying that, oh, it doesn't make sense and stuff like that, but I love the, her outfit was giving, if you see me, you see my business. Now, that is how you advertise your business. If you see me, you see my business.
1: Because she picked other things that she could have done instead of bread.
0: I mean, I love it for her. I love it. If you see me, because that business, now they pay me. Now they pay for that lifestyle. So you must buy bread. I love it. And honestly, what she did was that became an inspiration to a lot of people. Because I saw people using AI to use their products and make an outfit. Like Diary of a Nigerian Girl, Ife. If I used AI, telling AI to use her Dang Life products and, you know, make an outfit on a runway, okay, attending gala and everything. Mm. So I started seeing people recreating it, and I love it, honestly. If you see me, carry your business for her, dude, because if you know, advertise your business here, yeah, nobody go do out for you. Do you understand? I remember one time I had gone to an event to do my business. I was so shy. I was just standing at the corner. So the lady, I think the event planner or the manager, she saw me. She saw the way I was standing. She was like, "What's up? Why are you standing there now? Move around now. Let them know what you're selling." And I said to her that I'm so shy. I don't know how to like speak to people. Like, do you understand? She was like, "Hunger never wire you." She said, "Hunger, never wire you. If hunger wire you, yeah, that shyness go come out." And honestly, even in content creating space, if you just say content creating is a path that you've chosen, right? You need to get rid of shyness. Conquer your social anxiety.
1: You know, there's this, I don't know how I got into that part of TikTok. One Abba guy, what he does is to, how will I say this? Observe because.
0: Okay, Sammy.
1: I don't know his name. Yes. I just saw one car that, you know, tried to turn at Brass Junction. Mm-hmm. Mm-hmm. See this car, Jesus.
0: The Ola of Lagos style.
1: The car just turned, you know, and just zoomed. Now, tell me why, I don't know. I think I was around Jubilee. Mm-hmm. I saw that car. I said, hey, I don't see this guy.
0: Exactly. Do you understand? So, Omo, if you want makeup for life, you guys come on shame more. Because it's funny how we are shy so that people that we don't even like won't see us that you're hot. Now, hustle you, they hustle. No be thief. Even people, when they steal self, they get audacity self. So, why you will be saying they do legit something? On social media, a certain guy, I've forgotten his name, right? Because he has a massive following. His WhatsApp number is on his Facebook page. Guess what? Bandits called him. They called him on the phone. And he thought it was a joke. He first of all saw the profile picture, the usual profile picture. I was like, these people, who is this person that has this kind of profile picture? And then when he peeked, it was them. Like, they were not even hiding their faces. So they not also posted it. It was on the guy's page. They don't even hide their faces. And I'm like,
1: why did they call him though?
0: I don't know. You were saying they were having a conversation. I did, like, if you don't agree me, watch the video to the end, Seth.
1: You know, say, as it is now, like, if I pick a call, you know, wrong number, and I hear something that I'm like, okay.
0: You don't understand.
1: Immediate, like, cut and block.
0: Sharply.
1: Cut and block.
0: Sharply. No waste time. Do you understand? So what are we talking about is audacity. You need to have, you need to be audacious. Let me tell you something. If you're saying, in a change, you mad geek, when people geek, agorege, bugu, can walk against you. Anger go by you. Mean a change, people geek. People will always talk. Guess what? The streets will always talk. And you can never stop the streets from talking. That's one thing you should know. Anyway, that is that about that. Congratulations to all the winners. I'm super happy for Linda Gio for Suleiman. Oh my God. She went home with 2 awards.
1: I'm happy for her. I'm also like happier for my man crush man.
0: Who is that?
1: Gucci Franklin. My God.
0: Brutally.
1: My God.
0: Oh my goodness. And guess what? He said his mother died 7 days to the release of To Kill a Monkey. Oh. And it's quite unfortunate that she didn't get to see the film. Oh. And that was, oh my goodness.
1: You know, every time I want to just have a good time movie wise, I go back and I watch the movie and I don't get tired. Like, I even have the soundtrack on my phone. Like, I'm watching.
0: I'm telling you, if you haven't seen it, go look for it where and see the movie. I think it's streaming on most platforms right now, To Kill a Monkey. And, yes, that was it for AMVCA. Shout out to Uche Montana. She won the trailer blazer. As in, she did see it because of her film, Monica. I mean, Monica is trending. Everybody is talking about Monica. Anywho, welcome to me, the OSCs on Rose 101.9 FM. My name is Confidence Paul and I'm doing this with Otari Mwemia Alua Kwatang.
1: Yep.
0: And we are starting off with Man Crush Monday. Another Monday to celebrate the amazing men in our lives. And guess who our Man Crush Monday is today? He is in the person of Latif Adedimeji. Yes, Latif and Adedimeji welcomed triplets with his wife. I think after how many years of marriage with no issue, and God bless them, not one, not two, but three. And he also won last night. I think he won best supporting actor, best lead actor. Anyway, in case you don't know who he is, we already posted him on our Facebook page, so you can go place the face to the name Latif Adedimeji. He's actually a popular Nigerian actor, and I'm happy that he won with his movie Lisabi, because that movie is so interesting. Hi! So that movie is a definition of being nice doesn't get you loved, it gets you used. Upon all the sacrifices he did for his people, the way they treated him at the end of the day. People, even after, like, I'm not shocked. Even God that gave his only begotten son. See the way we treat God, Sha. See the way we treated Jesus. Who am I? I think that has been my go-to post. When people treat you badly or treat me badly, I'm like, they cuckoo treat Jesus. We can't die for our sin. What, is it me that you come and treat better? Now, what for you? Wait till they do me now. No, we even reach half. Wait till they do Jesus. So, Latif is a popular Nigerian actor, filmmaker, producer, and scriptwriter, best known for his outstanding roles in Yoruba and Nollywood movies. Born on February 1st in 1984 in Isolo, Lagos State, he hails from Abeokuta, Enugu State, and studied mass communication at Olabisi Onabanjo University. He began acting professionally around 2007 and rose to fame after starring in the movie Kudi Klepto in 2013. Known for his emotional and versatile acting style, he has featured in over 100 films, including Ayinla, Olokiki Oru, and Lisabi, A Legend Is Born. And Latif is married to fellow Nollywood actress Adebimbe Oyebabde, popularly called Mobimbe. Over the years, he has won several awards and is widely regarded as one of the most talented and respected actors in modern Nollywood, especially in the Yoruba movie industry. Or we'll talk about a guy that can cry in movies. I never see any guy where they cry like Latif.
1: Yeah.
0: Hey! Cry, I go red.
1: Jeez. Okay.
0: Uncle can cry for Africa. He can show emotions. Maybe they don't say men, no, they show emotions. He shows emotions. And I think that's one of the things that, you know, makes him stand out in Nollywood. His ability to interpret scripts. Like, they had make you see men they always form galadima. But this one, they cry. To show you, say, men also do cry, though. But shout out to any woman that has made a man cry before. Omo, you need to give us a master class. Because it's usually the men making the women cry. So, Omo, if I see any woman waste, I be make man cry. I be like, Iwe, Ugama, they are Tuegu. Agalaga, man. You talk up. Because you know he's your. Anywho, he's our Man Crush Monday today. So tell me, who is your Man Crush Monday and what song would you like us to play for him? Let me start with you, Tarima. Who is your Man Crush Monday?
1: Oh, I said it already. Gucci Franklin now.
0: Ay, brotherly.
1: I like much of clothing too.
0: Well, okay. Trouble kubuku. Just let him know that's no bakwaka. Anyway, we'll be playing Joy Is Coming by Victor Yink for a Man Crush Monday. Let's take this call. Hello?
2: Here I come in.
0: Hey. Hapronu.
2: Here.
0: Totanke, give my yourself, you know small. Hapro Slim Junkie, I totanke. I told him, Kine, Nemunkegi. Kegi can't tell you.
2: There was inside. Hey, Otaremba. Hey, Mami Alo Kwatang. We have not game Regina, but some of them have not game the league, but Nendozo, on my doorstep.
1: Hey, Aiko.
0: Hey, Chileke Merege Bere.
2: Confidence, bro. We have not game the league, but some of them have not game the league.
0: I like you from your honest you.
2: I can cross in the NBA still half boy on your massum. I'm the
0: more. I got
2: ways Rotarema. Okay, I'll appreciate, but I'm not gays. Rotarema. A man of Yagi, you know, I had a mini.
0: Not
2: a man of him gave me a rose and a half for Tarema.
1: Oh,
2: she named.
1: Oh,
2: Tarema. So I remember so like he gave me moderate Sunday. Let me know.
0: Oh, me le me. I got the name. On your whining. Oh, me le me.
2: I don't know. No more. Me announce na radio na. I don't know. Me announce na radio. I'm just asking na. What you come up?
1: Fire. Who said you will say I hear me can you see?
0: Fire. Oh, fire. Run okay.
2: I'm going to come see me. I'm telling you na birthday now.
1: So bad.
2: Eh, kau tarima. Confidence for. Bakandina moyo wo all eyes my son closest to the world na po.
1: Okay.
2: Ishi mobo hill 7 or precisely. The truth about it, him and ata wo man crush. Is you put in na man mem ge me na hapo na moye carbon wa Johnson. Eyo bra. At least o ka non. Don't put in a celebrity ya kwambe. Biko chego ola de man ego sa debe. I'm crushing on my dad. I go all the man out to be correct my father. Because money was not a crush on. Do the man who be any good to him. For him, he can be to him my lawyer. Okay. For him, he will be the truth to God. Now I can no more to him. But him, I put tell you. Okay, call. I'm crushing on him. Because otare ma help for mo to ego digi na like ka kporo ye o
1: big moves
2: aha korea diego nya mada bom na cross on even my father the team of for my father convince mama na ekwe for my convince mama o chiri ike
0: a pastor na agwa e mu ye na eto ogologo na for you self I am magodi na magi wo ala I see a ogodi tanka
2: mama na ekwe for my dad to convince my mom my dad ba chiri ike. 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But is o dia balrensha.
0: All right. Thank you so much.
2: All right. Thank you so much. I love you.
0: Love you too. Thank you so much, Ike, for calling. Keep the calls coming, people. 0813355935.

0: good afternoon.
1: Hi, good afternoon to you. Your name and where you're calling us from?
0: My radio Amazon.
1: Inspector Dindo.
0: It has been long.
1: How long? Baby, girlfriend.
0: I travel.
1: Because I'm a mamma, good, you know, leave no transfer day here.
0: Normally.
1: Welcome.
0: For grand. How's everything going over there?
1: God is good. God is in control.
0: All the time. I appreciate for that.
1: Thank
0: my
1: you
0: regards
1: so
0: to Kazemma.
1: Oh, okay. She's
2: thank
1: here.
2: You.
0: My man pushed Monday, right? My dad and Eda Okamba.
1: Okay.
0: Then the song that we play for them, we fed them by flavor.
2: Alright.
0: Thanks, can have a wonderful
2: thank
0: day.
2: You so much.
1: Alright, thank you so much. You fed them by flavor. Anyway, keep the calls coming, people. Hello?
3: Hi,
1: good afternoon to you. Your name and where you're calling us from? Pastor Monday. Hello? Alright, please do want to give us a call back. You know what? Let's quickly push play to the songs we've gathered so far. When we return, we'll continue the rest of this conversation. Don't go nowhere. Joy is Coming by Victor.

0: All right, people, welcome back to the show. It's still my crush Monday right here on Rose 101.9 FM. Abba, straight back to the phone line. Hello.
1: Good afternoon.
0: Hi, good afternoon to you. Pastor Monday, welcome to the show.
1: Thank you, my beautiful lover.
0: That's right.
1: Thank you, baby.
0: Mm.
1: Are you okay over there?
0: Oh, no, huh?
2: Yes.
1: I'm okay, my baby.
2: Yes, okay.
1: It is good with you, isn't it?
2: Amen.
1: That one, oh. Talking of a man Monday crush, Abby.
0: Yes, Monday man crush, Abby.
1: All right. Monday. That you come by is my Monday man crush.
0: Mm.
1: And he's a great man I love so much.
0: Okay.
1: I want you to play for him our recent song by Junior Udoma.
0: Mbayanga ponka ta time nka hangala. Mere ze hia wala anu aru gi choro.
1: Mba nke no cho ka mpu a wo nko cho.
0: Time nka hangala.
1: Pampi mo.
0: Pastor Monday.
1: Wa jina ka ke choro mo zo gi fi ti my dad your gamba.
0: Nso bade. Thank you so much. Thank you so much for calling. Thank you.
2: You can do so far so good.
0: Ali thank God. Abio. Because it'll come by now. So far, so good. All right, we do that. Keep the calls coming. Hello.
3: Hello.
0: Hi, good afternoon to you.
3: Good afternoon.
0: How are you? How are you?
3: I'm fine,
0: eh? If you're fine, me, I'm fine, no.
3: You're always fine, now.
0: Well, whenever you say you're fine, me, I'm fine. Have fun now.
3: I'm fine.
0: Who are we celebrating today? Because that our old relationship don't quench. You don't go.
3: On to the
0: next one.
3: The next one.
0: Okay.
3: I want to this one to my boyfriend. His name is Nature.
0: Is he our new bobo?
3: He's a new one.
0: I love you, die. I beg. When you organize master class, I need to take lessons from you because what is this? All right.
3: Well, this let me just you. This is coming from marriage. Exactly. Like,
0: are you serious? So
3: time.
0: And they tell you, and yeah, they talk say person yeah, goes marry you, no go stress you now.
3: Yeah. Going for marriage. Yeah.
0: Oh, see you. You're blushing. Girl is in love.
3: Yeah.
0: Alright, so what song should we play for our fiance? Uh-huh. Or what's the boyfriend not graduate till now?
3: Tell me, Colorado by Johnny Drift. Sorry.
0: Colorado. Okay. Because you don't say Colorado na new song. As we don't get new bobo, I suppose they play new song, Abby.
3: Yeah.
0: Pray, baby. Now you the rain, oh. Bye. I just can't get what they like. Oh, no time to check time. All right, because of time, let's quickly go to WhatsApp. WhatsApp, this was the greatest Yotari man confidence. Happy New Week to you. My man crush Monday is in Kem. Please play him Push to Start by Chike. Alright, people, this is what we'll call it a wrap on the show. Thank you all so much for doing this with us. Coming up next is the news at 1 p.m. where we keep you updated of what's happening in the country so that you'll be aware of what's going on around you. Alright, so let's play the songs that we have so far. Enjoy. See you at 1:30 for Situation Report. Take it away, Fino.

9 out of 11. 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
3: 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Good afternoon. First, the headlines. Federal government mandates drug tests for secondary school students. State capital spending plunges 58% as 2027 politics intensifies. Group urges governors to emulate OT by offsetting ex-councillors' entitlements. These are other stories, plus foreign, business and sports. I am Okara Jane Otari.

federal government has extended warm congratulations to Hungary's new Prime Minister, Mr. Peter Magyar, on his inauguration following his swearing-in held at the Hungarian Parliament in Budapest on the 9th of May 2026. The Minister of Foreign Affairs, Ambassador Priyanka Odumegwu Ojukwu, conveyed the message in a statement issued on Sunday by the ministry's spokesperson, Kimiebi Ebienfa. The minister also congratulated the Tita Party on its victory in the parliamentary elections held on 12th of April 2026. The ministry conveyed its best wishes to the newly constituted government as it begins its mandate in service to the Hungarian people. Odumegwu Ojukwu also reaffirmed Nigeria's readiness to work closely with the new Hungarian administration to promote bilateral cooperation and advance shared interests within multilateral institutions, including the United Nations and other global platforms.

introduce stringent new measures to combat drug and substance abuse in secondary schools, including mandatory drug testing for students and temporary suspension for those who repeatedly test positive after undergoing treatment and rehabilitation procedures. Under the new policy, all newly admitted students in secondary schools will be subjected to compulsory drug integrity tests at the point of entry. The measures are contained in the National Implementation Guidelines Against Drug and Substance Use in Schools in Nigeria for Secondary Schools, details of which were obtained by our correspondent. The guideline outlines a comprehensive framework aimed at reducing the growing prevalence of substance abuse among students and creating safer learning environments across schools nationwide. The development comes amid growing concerns over increasing cases of drug and substance abuse among adolescents in Nigeria, with education and health stakeholders warning about its impact on academic performance, discipline, mental health, and security within schools. While supporters argue that the measures could help curb substance abuse among students, critics have raised concerns over implementation capacity, student welfare protections, and the readiness of schools and health facilities to effectively implement the policy nationwide. The capital expenditure by 26 state governments plunged by 2.19 trillion naira within 3 months in the first quarter of 2026, raising concerns over slowing infrastructure development and worsening fiscal pressures as politics for next year's elections intensifies. An analysis of quarter-on-quarter financial reports published on the official website of the state showed that total capital expenditure fell by 2.20 trillion naira, representing a 58.1% decline from 3.79 trillion naira recorded in the fourth quarter of 2025 to 1.59 trillion naira in the first quarter of 2026. Similarly, a breakdown of state government expenditure between January and June 2025 showed that 31 states collectively spent 2.75 trillion naira, averaging 1.38 trillion naira on capital projects during the six-month period. The sharp contraction comes amid growing political activities and early alignments ahead of the 2027 general elections, a period analysts say could increasingly shift government attention from long-term infrastructure investments to political calculations and recurrent spending. Rose FM reports that state government capital expenditure is the money set aside for development projects and public infrastructure that will benefit residents over a long period. It is meant for building and improving facilities such as roads, schools, hospitals, water projects, housing, public transport systems, and other major projects that support economic growth and public welfare. The states that publish the financial data are Adamawa, Akwa Ibom, Bauchi, Bayelsa, Benue, Borno, Cross River, Ebonyi, Ekiti, Enugu, Gombe, Jigawa, Kaduna, Kano, Katsina, Kebbi, Kogi, Kwara, Lagos, Niger, Ondo, Oyo, Sokoto, Taraba, Yobe, and Zamfara states. The states whose data were unavailable are Abia, Anambra, Delta, Imo, Edo, Nasarawa, Ogun, Osun, Plateau, and River states. The Socio-Economic Rights and Accountability Project, SERAP, has called on President Bola Tinubu to probe the alleged missing or diverted 26.9 billion naira of public funds from the Universal Service Provision Fund, USPF. In a Sunday statement posted on its official website, the Rights Group asked President Tinubu to direct the Minister of Communications, Innovation and Digital Economy, Dr. Bosun Tijani, and the Secretary of the USPF, Yomi Arowosafe, to account for and explain the whereabouts of the missing funds. In a letter signed by SERAP Deputy Director Kolawole Oluwadare, the organization said that the USPF is vital to expanding telecommunications access in underserved and rural communities, and any diversion of its funds directly undermines its mandate to bridge the digital divide,
support infrastructure development, and promote inclusive connectivity. Serap demanded that President Tinubu should direct the Attorney General of the Federation and Minister of Justice, Lateef Agbemi San, to the appropriate anti-corruption agencies to properly and effectively investigate the allegations. The federal government has intensified pressure on telecommunications operators to improve service quality across Nigeria, warning that subscribers must begin to experience better connectivity and value for money. Minister of Communications, Innovation and Digital Economy, Bosun Tijani, in a statement on Sunday, said the government had already introduced major reforms to stabilize the telecom sector, stressing that operators must now address persistent network failures affecting millions of users. The minister explained that the current administration inherited long-standing structural challenges in the sector, largely caused by years of inadequate investment in critical infrastructure. According to him, poor connectivity and service disruptions were linked to limitations that prevented operators from delivering efficient telecom services nationwide. To tackle the problem, Tijani said the government adopted both immediate and long-term strategies aimed at transforming the country's digital infrastructure. Opposition political parties on Saturday raced against time to submit updated membership registers to the Independent National Electoral Commission ahead of the midnight deadline for the 2027 general elections. The rush followed INEC's March 2027 extension of the deadline for submission of membership registers for the 2027 general elections to May 10, 2026. The development comes amid growing anxiety over the possible disqualification of aspirants and unresolved coalition talks. The parties disclosed this in a separate exclusive interview, insisting they had either complied with the requirements of the Electoral Act or were finalizing the process before the deadline elapsed. INEC explained that the directive was in line with Section 77 of the Electoral Act 2026, which mandates political parties to submit their membership registers not later than 21 days before their primaries. Consequently, political parties across Nigeria embarked on frantic registration drives, emergency meetings, and hurried coalition negotiations as the deadline threatened to short out hundreds of aspirants ahead of the 2027 elections. The senator representing Anambra Central, Victor Umeh, has commended the Nigerian Democratic Congress, NDC, for zoning its 2027 presidential ticket to the south, describing the move as a strategic step toward preserving national unity. Speaking during a Monitor television interview on Sunday, Umeh said the decision taken at the party's convention on Saturday reflected political sensitivity to Nigeria's power-sharing arrangement between the North and South. According to him, delegates at the convention overwhelmingly supported the motion. Umeh also spoke on the reported presidential ambition of Peter Obi under the NDC platform, saying the former Labour Party presidential candidate had long indicated his willingness to serve only one term in office. Responding to questions about whether Obi could be trusted to leave office after one term if elected, the senator expressed confidence that he would honour the promise. Umeh also referenced former South African President Nelson Mandela as an example of a leader who served only one term voluntarily. Indigenous people of Biafra IPOB, led by Nnamdi Kanu, has declared a sit-at-home on the 30th of May 2026 to mark the annual Biafra Heroes Remembrance Day. Rose FM reports that May 30th every year has been set aside as a day for remembrance, mourning and reflection, and to honor all Biafra heroes and heroines who died in the Nigeria-Biafra Civil War. IPOB made the declaration in a statement released on Sunday by its spokesman, Emma Powerful. The pro-Biafra group is marking the Biafra Heroes Remembrance Day for the first time since its leader, Nnamdi Kanu, was convicted on terrorism charges by the Nigerian government. Kanu is currently serving a life prison term in the Sokoto Correctional Center. To mark the Biafra Day,
IPOB urged all state governors in the southeast and other Biafra states to order the flying of the Nigerian flag at half-mast as a mark of respect and honor for the fallen heroes. It equally urged all the people of Biafra to stay indoors on the day.

Former South East Councillors Forum have called on governors in the zone to emulate Governor Alex Oti of Abia State and offset the unpaid statutory entitlements of all sets of councillors in their states. The group's appeal was contained in a statement issued on Sunday by its coordinator, David Oka, and Secretary Chinedu Okpara. The forum noted that as a result of the constitutional provision that state governments should oversee the running of the local government system, successive administrations at the state level have always leveraged the privilege to encumber the operations of the local government system. According to the forum, across the Southeast, the legitimate remuneration and other territory allowances of elected and even appointed officials are usually not paid in full when in service, while they are largely not paid their severance and other entitlements due to them after exiting office. The Southeast Councillors Forum emphasized that Governor Oti, by his decision to pay all sets of former councillors in Abia State, has not only set standards and made history, but most importantly has restored settlements due to them after exiting office. The Southeast Councillors Forum emphasized that Governor Oti, by his decision to pay all sets of former councillors in Abia State, has not only set standards and made history, but most importantly has restored hope and lives to the thousands of the benefiting

0: to a logical conclusion. 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

welcome back and thank you so much for staying tuned. You're still listening to Rose FM News. For instance, U.S. President Donald Trump has said in an interview aired on Sunday that it would only take 2 weeks to hit every single target in Iran, adding that the Islamic Republic was militarily defeated. In the interview with independent journalist Sheryl Atkinson, which was recorded last week, he also called NATO a paper tiger and accused Washington's allies of failing to assist in the campaign against Tehran. Comments coming as Iran is reported to have responded to the latest U.S. proposal on ending a conflict that began on the 28th of February with U.S. and Israeli strikes on Iran.

federal government has called on the World Bank to expedite the approval and disbursement of project funds to Nigeria, threatening to cancel any of the loans delayed beyond 6 months. A statement by the Director, Press and Public Relations Office of the Accountant General of the Federation, OAGF, Bawa Mokwa, on Friday noted that the Accountant General of the Federation, Dr. Shamsuddin Ogunjimi, appeared in Abuja during a courtesy visit by a World Bank delegation led by manager of the World Bank team, Trede Lane. He stressed that the facilities are loans that the country is obliged to repay and not grants. According to him, prolonged delays in the approval process could undermine the government's interest in accessing such facilities. The AGF emphasized that as a responsible borrower, Nigeria deserves timely consideration and processing of its funding requests. He urged the World Bank to fast-track approval processes and ensure the prompt release of project funds to support the country's development priorities. Team Nigeria will depart for Ghana today ahead of the 2026 African Senior Athletics Championships in Accra, with a 41-athlete contingent set to represent the country at the six-day competition beginning on Tuesday. According to the Athletics Federation of Nigeria, the delegation will travel through the Murtala Muhammad International Airport in Lagos for the championship scheduled to run from 12th of May to 17th of May, while a number of the foreign-based athletes have already arrived directly in Accra. Nigeria's contingent comprises 17 male and 24 female athletes who will compete across 26 track and field events at the Continental Showpiece. The team will be led by AFN President Tonobok Okowa, while 10 technical officials are also expected to accompany the athletes. The squad is made up of a mixture of foreign-based and home-based athletes under the supervision of AFN Technical Director Gabriel Okon and National Head Coach Solomon Aliyu. World record holder Toby Amusan headlines Nigeria's challenge in the women's 100-meter hurdles, while other top athletes on the roster include sprinter Rosemary

Sprint Chukwuma, Sprint Star Favour Ashe, Quarter Miler Chidi Okezie, Discus Thrower Obiageri Amechi, and Hammer Throw Specialist Oyeshade Olatuya. And with the sports news, we've come to the end of the major news bulletin. However, here again are the main points. The federal government has mandated drug tests for secondary school students. It said that state capital spending plunges 58% as 2027 politics intensifies. Told you that group urges governors to emulate OT by upsetting ex-councillors' entitlements. To report events and news around you, please text or WhatsApp 0814-993-0596 or send an email to newsroomaimbafm@gmail.com. The bulletin was produced and edited by Deborah Odiba. My name is Okara Jane Otari. Thank you so much for joining us. Do enjoy the rest of your day.

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3: A beautiful song by Chike Ego Yibo. 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Good afternoon, Abby. Yesterday, time check 23 minutes to 2 p.m. And welcome to Situation Report. Yes, it's another beautiful day to smile, to connect, and talk real life right here on Rosewater 1.9 FM. Welcome to Situation Report with Confidence, for the show where your voice matters and every opinion counts. Now, before we get into today's conversation, I really want to know what exactly is happening in your area. I need you to keep me informed. Let me know how you're doing, what's happening in your area. Are you safe? Is everything going on well? Is there traffic? Is there market wahala? Light issues? Geez, good news, bad news? Tell me everything happening around you right now. On 0813-355-9358. And today's big question is funny but very interesting. What do you call your mother? What do you call your mother? Is it mommy? Is it mom? Is it her name? Or do you call your mom auntie? Because some people even have special names they call their mother. So I want to hear from you today. What do you call your mom? Oftentimes we there are certain families that, because they grew up, they had, you know, helps in the house, and the helps usually refer to the wife as auntie. The children, you know, grew up calling their mothers auntie. So, most times when you hear people call somebody auntie, you need to ask, is she actually your auntie or your mother, to clarify. And I don't think anybody would, you know, pick any offense if you should ask that question, because these things happen. I have friends that, you know, growing up, they used to call their mothers auntie. So calling mommy and mom is just new to them. So I want to know from you, what do you call your mom? Do you call your mother mommy, or do you call mom, or do you call her by hand? Me, sometimes if I call my mom, call her, like, it's mostly in the market though, and she's not listening to me, I'll call her Charity, and that's when she'll hear. She's like, say, hey, come. And usually it's funny. She'll be like, if I call her Charity, she'll be like, Tinaza. So yeah, what do you call your mom? Do you call her mommy? Do you call her mom? Do you call her by her real name, or you call her auntie? 0813-355-9358. Hello.
4: Hello.
3: Tarima, this is Confidence. Your name and where you're calling us from? How are you? Yes, so let me be that.
4: Hello, I'm Chichi from Abiapa, Malaysia.
3: Welcome to the show, Chichi. Good to have you here. Okay, ma. Ah, I should have added that too. Okay, your child calls you da.
4: My own daughter Japom da.
3: Oh, but no, then one through Japom and mother da.
4: Ma.
3: All right, thank you so much, Chichi from Obiakwa, Malaysia. I think it's an Ungwatino. Haneja Bokale da. Haneja Bokale da. Keep the calls coming, 0813-355-9358 or 0812-011019. What do you call your mother? Idapo Magida. Kinapoya ma. Kinapoya mommy. Kinapoya mom. Kinapoya haya. I be they call your mother auntie. Let's take a listen to this song by Yemi Alade featuring Yanya. Allow me the techno and celebrate Bobo Mama Oyoyo. Let the music take control. Mama.

0: What's up, baby? Yes, it is. Yes, we are currently jamming to Mama Oyoyo by Yemi Alade featuring Iyanya. Olamide Techno and Celebo, but that one ain't a one time. So I just want to say once again, belated Mother's Day to all the women out there. Yesterday was a banger. And I saw a couple of videos online. The men were lamenting, shouting. Oh, is it every time? Women's Day, Women's Day, Women's Day, Women's Day. But I mean, you can't do anything without women. Imagine a world without women. Women ought to be celebrated every single day. So don't get jealous. Just carry on with the celebration. So yesterday, some churches did their Mother's Sunday. And yes, happy Mother's Sunday once again to all of you. And that also led us to the question we are asking today on the show. What exactly do you call your mom? I call my mom mommy, you know. Sometimes I call her Charity. That's her name, okay? You know, or I call her native name, yeah, John. Do you understand? So most of the times I call my mom mommy. So I want to know from you, what exactly do you call your mom? Do you call your mom dad? Do you call your mommy mother dad? Or you call her auntie, because some people also call their mothers auntie. Do you call her mommy? Do you call her mom? Do you call her by her name? What exactly do you refer to your mom as? Mother as 0813-355-9358. Don't forget to tell me what's happening in your area, okay? You know me, I like G, so bring it on. Bring it on, bring it on, bring it on, bring it on. Or send me a message on WhatsApp 0813-355-9358. Facebook is also there for you to leave me a comment. Hello?
1: My own coffee.
0: Elder Owey.
1: Owey.
0: Owey. Welcome to the show. Good afternoon to you.
1: Thank you. Well, I know that the two of my grannies, they are all
0: age. Okay.
1: Well, really, my mom used to answer Nkechi.
0: Nkechi Nyiri.
1: So their sisters and brothers used to call him.
0: Danke. Akwa danke.
1: Danke.
0: They were like a baradah. Dah. Danke.
1: So my grandmother used to answer Wanyama.
0: Wanyama.
1: So
0: okay.
1: I would call it Anye.
0: So your own mother, I'm talking about your mother, Gongo. Okay, what do you call your mother? Yes. Danke.
1: Danke.
0: Her name is Nkechi, and you call your mother Danke.
1: Thank you.
0: Yeah. Okay, I get you.
1: Thank you, man.
0: All right, thank you so much. Thank you so much for calling. You see, Elder calls the mother Danke. Danke, eh? You know, Tole. Danke, I have a funny note. Anyway, keep the calls coming, 0813-355-9358. What do you call your mother? Let's hear from you today. But first of all, let's take a listen to this one by Mayo Kun, Mama. I'll be back right after the song.

0: to the show, people. That was Mayor Code coming through with that one, Mama. Your mama born you well. And before that song, you listen to Yemi Alade featuring Yanya Olamide, Techno and Stella Bobo, Mama Oyoyo, which of course I know that you really, really, really enjoy. Yes, it's still in the spirit of Mother's Sunday, although it's Monday. We decided to extend it because every woman needs to be celebrated every single day. Every day, na Mother's Day. 0813-355-9359. I want to know from you, as an Amebo that I am, what exactly do you call your mom, your mother? Do you call her mom? Do you call her mommy? Do you call her auntie? Do you call her da? Do you call her by her name? Do you know what I mean? I heard that. Ndi Nazankichi. Sorry. No disrespect to any Nkichi, right? But I heard that people that Nkichi don't have that about T-Con. The Nkichi. Nkichi Nyere. That's what you usually hear in Kichono. Is it true? But anyway, yeah, keep the calls coming. 0813-355-9358. Or leave me a comment on Facebook. Our Facebook page is Rose FM 101.9 ABBA. What exactly do you call your mother? Do you call her by her name? Do you call her mom? Do you call her auntie? Or do you call her mommy? Don't forget to see situation report right here on Rose 101.9 FM about who did yeah. Hello. Hi. Good afternoon. I heard somebody there saying Kechono wa. No, she doesn't join me on situation report now, so.
1: Okay.
0: What is your name and where you're calling us from?
1: I'm Mommy Praise. I'm Peace from Uche Street.
0: And what is your Igbo name?
1: Okay,
0: Igbo go Nkechi.
1: Happy New Week.
0: Thank you so much. So tell me, NK baby, what do you call your mother?
1: Man nene. The first that I have nene.
0: Okay.
1: So, but then you say, we'll call that your sweetheart.
0: Okay. All right. Thank you so much for calling. Thank you, Dan Ketchi.
1: Bye.
0: All right. Bye. So, I also have a confession to make here. Right, I don't know, maybe would you say that I'm weird or something? I don't like it when people call my mother ma. Like, I don't like it. I remember, you know, picking offense with somebody recently, actually. She had come to the shop, but like, ma, where it changed? I was like, don't address. My mom is not old, right? But yeah, most of the time she talks like all these old women. You know, you understand how these mothers can act sometimes. But I don't like it when people address my mom as ma. You can call auntie. I don't even like it when they call my mom mommy, because I feel like, I mean, she's my mom. I'm calling her mommy. I understand this TC has a mother figure, but don't call my mother mommy. Do you understand? It's just me and my siblings, you know. So I see that this person is trying to take my mom away from me. I don't know. I'm not supposed to be feeling that way, but let's just say the child in me always keeps. So when you call my mom mommy, like, I don't like it. I kind of feel bad. I might not, most of the times I don't really show it, but don't call my mom mother mommy. She's mommy to me. You can't, yeah. Call her auntie. Do you understand? But I don't know. I'm not jealous. I'm just territorial. Thank you so much for calling. Anyway, people, time check 4 minutes or two. This is where we call it a wrap on the show. Thank you all so much for calling. I really enjoyed this conversation. My name is Confidence Paul, or you can call me Macharity. You understand? Hey. Mother Polo. Well, that's matters of today. I only said that because, you know, we're talking about mothers and it's family stuff, right? I'll leave you in the hands of Kiss Daniel Mama as we wait for the ladies to get in here to do what they know how to do best. Kiss Daniel, please take it away. See you all at 3 p.m.

I told me go go you go miss you my canal go more no salary. 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I'm running for life and figure what if I'm a lingin if I'm a monoco or the monono, I know mono chess. 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
8: Why I will not really blame her for wanting to go back, but I would just say let her connections, let her family, contact everybody, hold on to her, do everything because she's not with her right senses.
9: He abused the girl so much that she thought that it was normal. Now we had another mutual friend, Blessing, you know. Blessing knew about it. I didn't know of the abuse. I just knew that these other people was keeping her distance. I didn't know that guy had started telling her to stay away
8: from her friends.
9: Her friends.
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0: Hey, my lovers. A very good afternoon to you. You're welcome to Rose 360 on Rose FM 101.9. It's a beautiful new day, beautiful Monday afternoon in the city of ABA. As usual, a hot day. But yeah, I won't complain much. It will be a full house today. So yeah, I'm super excited for that one. My name is Otarima, aka Ereba's Finest. Clap that.
1: My name is Debbie. It's a Monday afternoon. Today is unusually hot, but today is actually unusually hot. But then again, it's not like we have a choice. So yeah, it's a good day. It's a great day, and I'm happy to be here. Welcome to Rose 360 with the ladies.
2: My name is Omalicha, the radio queen, and it's a wonderful Monday afternoon. And we're going to have a great time on the show today.
0: While we wait for Angel to join us, did you have a good weekend? Did you have a good weekend?
2: Yes, my weekend was amazing.
1: Had a great one. How about you?
0: Oh, I can't complain. Thank God. We went to do Dini Mama in Sokwa. Anyway, we'll let High Chief introduce the conversation.
2: All right, so the conversation goes this way. So a particular guy went on to share that he needs people's advice, that he met a lady, and this lady is the source of his wealth or his progress in life. However, the way she went about it is something that, you know, was not the normal way. She went into prostitution to, you know, see him through school and also open a business for him. And right now he's okay. He's ready to start a future, and he doesn't want to end up with the lady because he actually knows how she made the money in sending him to school and just being there for him, supportive and all that. And he said he has met someone who is a Christian lady and a very responsible lady, and he wants to get married to that particular lady, and he doesn't want to marry this one that did everything humanly possible to make sure that his life will be better. And now he's asking if he's a bad person, you know, to leave that his said Messiah and get married to the responsible and the Christian girl. Is he a bad person for wanting that for himself?
1: When he met the lady, she had not yet gone into the act of prostitution.
2: She was a prostitute.
1: When he met her, or was it while they were dating?
2: While they were dating, she went into prostitution to just...
1: That's what I'm getting, no. That means she was not a prostitute when they met.
2: I guess I don't have the if she was a prostitute before.
1: You know, from what you explained, like many of the things that she did, or majority of what she did, was to finance the guy, like giving him a business.
2: Now I don't know if she was a prostitute before they met.
1: It can't be that she was a prostitute before they met.
2: There's a possibility now. There's a possibility that she can actually be. She can actually be doing hooks. It's still the same thing.
1: No, but for the sake of this story, I believe she was not. It was while they got together. Maybe, you know how things can get hard, and this is like your last resort. So you now start doing this thing to be able to finance.
2: Okay, he says, my girlfriend of 3 years has been doing hooks to help us sustain. I opened my lighting and electrical business because of her support. Now I fell in love with a God-fearing Christian girl. And a woman of virtue and purity. And I don't know how to let go of this lady. She's not fit to be my wife. Am I a terrible person for saying that?
1: So from my own perspective, like I was saying earlier, I choose to believe that this girl got into this act because she needed to raise money for her boyfriend, you know, for him to stay with her. Probably out of love, I don't know, whatever it is she wants to call it, but for the guy to come out to ask if he is a bad person, it is because he is actually a bad person. If you're coming out to say, oh, am I a terrible person? You are a terrible person. You have been able to list that you opened a business courtesy of what this lady was doing. Now, she was selling her body, and I don't know what you were doing as a man. Probably you were at home lying down. Now she sells the body, she comes back, she gives you the money, and you were able to use the money to set up a full electrical shop. You know how costly electricals can be? And then you were able
2: She's successful in the business.
1: Okay, good. You were able to...

0: rent a shop. I don't know if you were renting or if you even bought your own container, everything, furnished the shop, and she's even still the one who's helping your life financially. Now, you have seen somebody else who's supposedly a Christian, and you have realized
1: that
0: your
1: virtue.
0: Parents raised you right, or you were raised in a Christian home, and you want to end up with her. You are a terrible, very terrible person. And it might sound a bit casual now, but I put it to you that in the future, there is nothing anybody wants to tell me. You cannot go scot-free. It is not possible. Mm. Now, I am not even exonerating the lady. You, good thing, thankfully, she was not trafficked. Like, she was not cajoled into going into the job. She, with her eyes open, she went into it. So she has made her own bed. She's going to lie on it separately. But you see this guy coming out to ask if he is now a terrible person. Because even in the first place, you know, indulging your girlfriend or allowing her to go into such, you're supposed to be of the opinion that, no, we can always survive or we can go through legitimate means. But you even allowed her in the first place. So it means from the very beginning, you never even considered this person as somebody who is deserving of love. And that's why you're like, okay, whatever you want to do, do. As long as it's bringing money. Even if she had said, oh, I want to sell a body part, you would have said, okay, babe, do it. As long as it is giving you money, you would have been okay. So did you ever love her in the first place? No, you never loved her. You are a very terrible person, and in the future, you will reap the fruits of your labor. That's my opinion on this issue.
1: All right, while we while Debbie was talking, Angel walked into the studio. Angel, how you doing?
2: Hi, okay.
1: Kewe.
2: I'm okay, thank you so much.
1: Okay, so let's bring you up to speed.
2: Okay.
3: So the conversation is, a guy said his girlfriend of 3 years was in the business of meet and greet business, and through that meet and greet business, she was able to open an electrical and a lighting shop for him. And right now, he has met someone who is God-fearing and a Christian girl of virtue, that he wants to settle down with that lady, and not this his girlfriend of 3 years that used her cookie to help his life. And now he's saying, is he a terrible person for wanting to move on?
2: Is he still using the shop? Is he still in the shop, doing business in the shop, like the business that opened?
3: Let me go and ask him, I'm coming.
2: Because if you are, you know, each opens to give you no area. I've set you up, and you know how I got the money. Then from the money that I got, and the business I set you up with, the money I got from whatever business I was doing, you want to now start up a clean life. While I was with you, you did not know that you are ungodly. You didn't know how ungodly you were, because you supported. Yes, I might be the one in the business doing it with my body, but whatever punishment I will receive, you will receive double.
1: How?
2: Because you supported. I say how? You supported it. You encouraged it.
3: Nobody encouraged you. You wanted to do what you wanted to
2: do. But you did not say no.
3: Why would I say no?
2: When I was opening the shop, do you know the business I was doing?
3: I do.
2: You do. And do you know that's where I got the money I was opening the shop for you?
3: I still do.
2: Oh, God, good. That is why you are culpable, and that is why you will be punished like 10 times. Because
3: no, I won't.
2: No, you will.
3: It's your body, and you should have thought about it.
2: I did not think about it.
3: That's on you.
2: And you did not also think about it when
3: you
2: collected the money. No, but you still collected the money. So you intentionally did it. So at the end of the day, you'll be punished times 10. Because if I see a child going the wrong way, and I did not correct the child, even the Bible said it, that when a sinner is heading the wrong path, and you see the sinner, although that the sinner would die for his sin, because the wages sin pays is death. You will see him, when no tell him, they will ask that blood, the blood of that sinner, they will ask you, meaning you also pay for that thing. So when you see somebody sinning, and you close your mouth, if they are punishing that one for sinning, of course they will punish him. You will see where you no talk. You encourage. This one says, you not just talk. You collect your money from there. We are benefiting from the wrong thing. How dare you? And now you are trying to talk about God. Like you want someone that is so godly, that is this one. Like, aren't you a hypocrite? When Christ was shouting about the Pharisees, calling them hypocrites, it was you he was referring to, or getting on you here at that time. Because at that point, you're not bringing God. God will just tell you, get deep behind me, I never knew you, you worker of iniquity. Because you should have, had it been maybe you told me, even though you're not going to marry me, because faith is a different thing. God has nothing to do with marriage or anything. It's your decision or who God will decide who you will marry. But if you had told me that this venture is bad and I'm not going to support it, because don't involve me. Because I want to go and But you collected it. So in extension, you are involved in whatever I'm doing. And aside God and everything, you cannot let me go. Because right now, I bleed for you. I have committed my blood, my body. The business you are doing, each thing when they agree to change one. Like I set you up, I made you who you are. It's inside, you can't. You can't allow any woman. I will tell the woman, no, go and look for your man. This man has been taken. We have been in this evil business together. You cannot let me go. We die here. Either we repent together or we die in the same together. But the condemnation, we have been condemned together. Managabo in it. Going to repentance together or not repenting together. But here,
1: who performed the act?
2: It was me, with your permission. With
1: Who performed the act?
2: Me. Who received the reward?
1: I'm coming now. Who received the reward? You received the reward. Now gave me.
2: But when I gave you, my own is that I asked the question, did you know the job I was doing? But Mtiyama na neck is all by force nigga and naraya.
1: I will spit it out and tell you no. Give me bitter cola.
2: I am not going to put sugar. But he can handle that girl.
1: I've married her. Finish. Really? I did a responsible life.
2: With the shop I opened.
1: I did a responsible woman in my life.
2: You need a responsible woman.
1: You decided to be irresponsible.
2: Are you responsible?
1: I did not force you to
2: be. Responsible?
1: Did I go to become a gigolo?
2: I don't even.
1: Did I go to start looking for sugar mommies?
2: I'm not
1: even. I decided to be responsible. You are the one that decided to tread the path.
2: I am very sure the woman you want to marry.
1: You decided to tread the path.
2: That is why they say,
1: make everybody disperse. Go answer your papa study. Why? Because you carry what you anything you do, you carry it on your own head.
4: Mm-hmm.
1: You decided to sleep around for money.
4: My anger with you is that the money you did not even spend it on yourself. Went and carried it and be given Adam.
2: You are thinking that you are free. And making me even more angry, like giving me more reasons to deal with you. Because when I think about the fact that I did not even spend the money on myself,
4: that's your business.
2: And I wanted to spend it on a man that I want to build with.
4: You should have built your father's house in the village.
2: Delilah's boyfriend.
4: Okay.
2: We have been condemned because any man. See, I'm not saying this because of even the story. Any man carrying this kind of baggage, if you want to marry a man and you see that that man was set up by an evil money. And in your heart of heart, as a woman, you see the godly, because there's no relationship between light and darkness. You are now a light, and you're coming in a dark place. You want to live from a dark money. You're going to carry a curse that you don't know where it's coming
4: from. Okay, Angel.
2: Don't let the man bring curse for you, because you are going to pay.
4: Angel, we have had you.
1: Agama Azage.
4: All right. In this particular conversation now, Angel, what you said is not correct today. Because this particular one, I have to stay outside. Now, there's something that is very, very important. Let's not be sentimental towards all these things. What you don't know will never kill you. You get that thing that you don't know will not kill you. If I tell you now that the tank you have been drinking water from, that there's a dead snake inside there. The moment you know about it, you have that information, that's when you die. That's when you start having typhoid. But because you don't know, you have been drinking from that water. You don't know. Exactly. No, you are sick. But at that point, you don't know. It might not kill you. Can I talk, Angel? It might not even kill you. But the moment you have an information that this thing is going to kill you, this is what I've been drinking from. And that is when you become very... In fact, before it kills you, you're already dead. And now let me bring it back to this particular conversation. When Jesus was on earth, he went about saving prostitutes. God was so intentional. But do you know that it was not even a prostitute that gave birth to Jesus? There is a reason. there is a reason why. That is not a prostitute that gave birth to Jesus. Because these are things that people do not want to be associated with. A man who collects from you knows the source. Men are very, very protective of the one they love and they care about and they want to end their life with. No man will open his eyes and watch his woman sell her body for money and still want to marry her. That's a problem. She should have known this. For her to start selling her body in the first place and expecting that at the end of the day, this young man will marry her. Far, far, far, far. Likewise, all these girls that will say, baby, use me, do money, so that when we make money, we'll get married. Far, far, far, far. He will still use you. He will make the money. He will attend your burial because you die out of depression with his wife that he did not use. All these things are just simple things. You cannot say that I gave my body for you. I did this, I did that. Nobody, the biggest question is who sent you? That is the funniest thing that anybody will ask you, including a man. Who asked you? Did I ask you to do it? You're the one who decided that you want to be the lamb that was slain. And you did not even look at the cross of Calvary. You decided that what you want to do is to become a woman of easy virtue. And you know that your man knows that's what you do. And many a times he will follow you. He'll wait for you. You finish with customer. You come back. Baby, see what they gave me today. And he will not say, don't worry, don't worry. Do you think he'll marry you? You eager, but you go cry. And these tears you're crying, there is no way to justify it. You cannot come and say, I did this for you. You wanted to do it. You didn't want to work hard. You didn't even want the hard way. You wanted the easy way out. And the easiest way for you is to give your body. Why didn't you tell him? Since we are not giving, we want to start giving things. Why can't he go and give his time and work and make money like his mates? Why can't he go and carry block like his mate? But he decided that, no, baby, don't worry. I got you. It takes a lot for a woman to sell her body for money. And it takes a stupid woman to sell her body for money and say she's using it to fund her boyfriend. I think, come on now. What are you doing? Yeah, I want him to have a better life. You will still sell your body again because that shop that will still fall, you will go and sell again. In fact, even in marriage, you will sell. Maybe sell for contracts. Sell for, how long, when will you stop selling? When will you stop selling? When will you stop selling? And this man now has used you to clamp. And after clamping, he has seen somebody. Is it the same thing we're saying? A woman who decides to use all her life savings to send a man abroad, her boyfriend abroad, the man will make money, come back and marry another woman. And you will not still blame him. Or a man who sends a woman to school. She goes to school. Him, he did not go to school. And she sees a better man there. And you say she will not marry that better man. And you will not say you're a wicked person. No. You're being sentimental. People will outgrow you because they have seen that you are not, you don't fit into their scale. There is a difference between this man, this young man that we're saying now. The reason why he was taking that is because he had no option. That is why there was no option. That is why he was taking. Now he has the right to choose because he has the purchasing power. He's not going to choose her and let her go home. Let her go home. If she had used that money to build a house for her father in the village, I might have said there is a reason. But my own anger for this lady is that you use that money to invest in a man that is not your husband. One, and no man will want to marry you because a man will never want to hear. There's no man who loves you want to hear that you carried your boy. In fact, even a normal boyfriend, what can end a relationship is the day you open your mouth and say, I had something with another man. If he forgives you, that is maybe. It takes, and the trust level is going to just like, it's going to fall. Then you will not tell me that a man who says he loves you will know that you are now turning to hot cake. You are being moved from one place to the other. You are selling something. It's not chewing gum. It's not sweet. It's something that God gave to you that is supposed to be private. It's not a public something. You are, in fact, sometimes he helps you to bargain prices. And in your mind, for 3 whole years, in your mind, you will now come and do ada, yo, everybody they wait. Nobody's waiting. The only people that is waiting is the people that is laughing at you. That is how it is. Now, this is a clear thing. It happens. This particular issue now, where they talk about, it happens. When I look at all this, I see, it happens. You do not. A man did not ask you, he did not tell you. Even me now, I'm asking you, who sent you? Onyoma CY, who sent you? You decided to be the lamp. And now you're complaining. You must marry me. How? Is marriage not by force? It's not by force. You decided to open shop. You want to be light of the world. Now, Oku Babonelu, We have seen the light.
2: I have decided to take my shop now.
4: You cannot take your shop. What was given out of love has been received out of love. What are you taking? Did I not give you something? Did I not give you something?
1: So what? How did you give? What, then, if you gave yourself to me out of love, what about how did you give yourself to the other people outside?
4: Me? Did I not give you something?
2: What
4: was I not giving you something?
2: You don't want me.
1: See, you were not cajoled.
2: If you don't want me,
1: you were not cajoled.
2: You will not want my money. You have my money. You have my resources. You have my payment. You have my connection. So my mom and dad thing we've been giving to you, but you cannot separate me from my money. If you don't want me, you can go.
4: Story.
2: You go and hustle.
4: You are the one that used love. You use love. It doesn't like say you use love. Buy phone for woman. Say, baby, take. I am surprising you this thing. Then after you now say you want to collect it back.
2: Malisha, I just calm down and I try to understand what you're saying. After you're done, I have something to say. Because what you are saying, it now made me to. I just hope people are listening. Because we have people like this. They are actually alive. They're actually alive. People who would watch you going into hurt yourself, and they'll be there watching you, clapping for you. And then you think they are with you. And then they will still come back and look at you and tell you, did I force you? Did I? So you have to open your eyes as you are watching. Now, to that person that will now relax and say, I did not send you, don't think you are going to be freed. You are not going to be freed. That's something that my mother always say, and people also say it. If you don't like somebody, don't take their money. That money connects you to that person. If you don't like somebody, don't try to eat any cookie, like you're saying. If you are eating someone's cookie, you are connected to that person, whether you like it or not. When you are eating somebody's cookie, Nimi Shigi, you Richard, I will go ahead and no. Obogi Gaza. Iri cookie ko iri hiriya. Igaza. Now, ijegoya ki ijegoya. Hapu gode mo obera kwa nyegia, mo chiroti nyegia, aroba gaya, brene ya no hebu, tonye negi ijegoya, iji connection, ne opo gigaza ya. So, when you commit yourself in this way, you think you're smart. You're not smarter than the universe. You're not smarter than karma. You're not smarter than, because you know your intentions. Nimo begin manonya hagega wrong path. And come here, because you know you will benefit from there, and then set yourself up innocently, be a normal life. Why the person will now go ahead and fall in dungeon, and you feel not because of my here. Yes, of my here, got a dungeon, but dungeon is not here.
1: So, are you saying that it is a must, it is compulsory, mandatory that he marries her?
2: No, I think this decision would have been made initially. Right now, all the late. All the can when somebody is saying you're already pregnant, saying no, I'm not ready to be a father. No, your father already. Mwapala. Mbage decided whether you want to be a father. Mbane maybe.
1: Your father already.
2: Now your father. You can't be saying I don't want to be a father. You're a father. You are a father. So decision now with that time, see, if you're going to sell your body, I will not marry you. I will not marry you and I will not be involved. Yeah, mana. But now, what's the chale? Iri chale, go give you why you don't know. It's too late.
0: And what I want to just add kind of resonates with what Angel just said. I think we are confusing everything because the question is the guy a terrible person? Yes, he is. Now, we can have two scenarios. Let's say we have two friends. One of them sells drugs. And I'm telling you, guy, do not sell drugs. If you sell drugs, I don't want to have anything to do with you again. Now, you have let me know your stance when it comes to drugs. Meanwhile, we have another friend who will tell you, okay, go ahead, go and sell. Have you sold today? Now, when the person who is selling sells, I will now bring the money. We will now use the money to eat together. When I'm now caught, you now say, this one. Are you a bad person? Yes, you're a bad person because you indulged me and you encouraged me. All you had to do was maybe say, I would not be affiliated with you again because you do this. I don't want to be with you again. Oh, go your way. But no.
4: Everybody knows what they are doing.
0: Finish. You hate thank you. Even you. Because you're not.
4: You decided to do what you wanted to do.
0: I have agreed. No. I decided. But you as my friend. So what then is friendship? What then is dating? Yes, now. Because
4: then,
0: you don't have a friend who is jumping into fire.
4: No, nobody forced you.
1: That a man will do. That you as a woman, you sit yourself down. You know that this man doesn't love you.
4: Exactly.
1: He doesn't want the best for you.
4: Exactly.
1: This story is very obvious. This story is very obvious. It's very obvious that this guy is not.
4: She wanted to do what she wanted to do.
0: Why then do we talk about peer pressure? You can see a child who was raised very well at home. But the moment you come out or go to school, another child might be able to influence you.
2: Yes. Not because you don't have a mind of your own, but because these things happen.
5: But anybody that is influenced have already thought about it. It's premeditated. Nobody can actually push you to do what you don't want to do. Nobody can push you to do what you don't want to do. You want to be with a man.
1: I feel like if you get influenced. Is because you want to be influenced.
5: Exactly. See, you need that ginger.
1: I tell you this thing. I think I've mentioned this thing off my one time. All of us were just gisting. I had people like in university when I was in school that there was a period that I needed money badly. Now I reached out to this person, and she told me what she used to do to get the money. It would have been easy for me to say, "Omo, was there?" Because after all, my mate they do have. But Omo, I know where me I'm coming from. I know if we do this kind of thing. Good. You know what I did? Yeah. I went to go and look for work. Proper work. Like it's influence was there, but I did not follow suit.
2: Let me tell you.
5: Then you now hear someone say they influenced me. My guy now longer throat. You be one duam.
2: Wait now. As much as we condemn the girl is condemned already. You understand? The person I lekuna is who? The man. When one form sense. No, na condemn man kwa. That's what I'm saying.
5: He's a condemned man. He does not want a condemned woman so that they will not have condemned children.
2: No, you can't carry a condemned man, gawa to an innocent girl. No, condemn goes together.
5: No, they don't go together.
2: No, two of them.
5: Then if my children, the children is not condemned, they will meet your own children that is not condemned and condemn your own.
0: As a condemned person, you want to go to a healed person and then go and condemn them as well.
5: No, that person will not heal you.
1: Did I tell myself for money?
2: Your girlfriend that you condemn, Guinea Abo, you couldn't heal the person because she knows that for that. You know, there, I condemn. Okay, guys, I understand. I condemn.
1: I won't condemn person. I did not sell myself for money.
2: No, but you ate the money.
1: I didn't sell myself for money. You did.
2: You're not selling yourself.
1: You did.
2: See. You're not selling yourself.
5: I know.
2: I'm saying the money. You see, I don't know. Have you watched Nollywood movies where they would say,
1: Nollywood?
2: You would take her, this evil money. Don't give to your mother, don't give to your father at this point. Because that money is in a good place, right? And in here, I'm going to get in here, the near the bread, in here, because the money is condemned. That money is condemned. So immediately the person who receives it, the person becomes condemned. That's why sometimes when you see them, I can't give my father, I can't give my good. There are some money, Ebe Shihamadadala condemned. And that money, Kaham Niregi is condemned. And it's not as if you're not even aware. I say maybe the man I didn't aware. Maybe the man I didn't aware, no one honey. The conversation would have changed for me. He's not even aware. So how now that he's aware, he's making his choice right now because it is now that he's aware. You are aware. You are fully. Being aware is consent. And consent means you are there. Even in the law court, if you consented to something, you are an accomplice. You cannot regulate of it. You can't exonerate yourself. You will take the punishment. Any woman that wants to marry a condemned man should also know that condemn will affect you. You will be condemned too. Condemn, not condemn another thing. When now that two of you are condemned, remain in your condemnation. One of choice, you know more to have condemned children. If not, two of you can go and seek the face of God.
5: All these things you're saying, condemned. You cannot force somebody. You can't take a horse to the stream and force it to drink water. I do not want to marry her. I have left you. You are left already. I left the galage.
2: Use her body. Let me go to shop. Magima, lazy man. You want to
5: make.
1: It's not my first to marry. I don't be lazy.
5: No problem.
1: I got electrical shop. Maybe let's open the phone line.
5: Shock me with what?
2: So many votes.
5: You have shocked me already for 3 years. See what you did with your body. I have been shocked.
2: Give me my shock.
5: No blood in the body again.
2: Even you said you are condemned. Give me my shock.
5: It's even better I don't even know what you do in secret than for you to open up and tell me.
2: You say you are leaving me now, you are going to start a life ahead, afresh. You don't want to. Even say, chai, you tell her, no, good morning, Okay, now you can't keep a shop. Look at lazy title man.
1: See, let's have a little recap, then open the phone.
5: All right, so. so recap of this story. This particular man, he has been dating this girl for 3 years, and she has been using prostitution to fund their lifestyle, and she was even able to open an electrical and lighting shop for him. Now, this guy has met someone else, a Christian girl, a girl of virtue, and a decent girl. He wants to move on and marry that girl and live with this, his girlfriend of 3 years, that, you know, used prostitution to fund his lifestyle and also open a shop for him. Now, he's asking if he's a terrible person or not.
1: Yes, so what do you think? Do you think he's a terrible person, or you feel like, or more, the girl actually got herself into this? 0813-355-9358 or 0812-011-1019. Hello?
6: Hello, ladies and girls. Good afternoon.
1: Good afternoon.
6: Amaka. Amaka from the Power Junction.
1: Welcome. Sorry, Amaka. Okay, please
0: sorry
1: call
0: about
1: back.
0: That. Call back.
1: Yep. WhatsApp number 0813-355-9358.
0: Hello. Good
6: afternoon.
0: Hello. Good afternoon to you. Hello.
6: Hello.
0: Good afternoon. You're welcome.
6: Okay. I'm not speaking to Red Rose FM.
1: Yes. What's your name?
6: My name is Madu Vivian.
0: Alright, Vivi, go ahead.
6: This is my first time.
1: Oh, you're welcome to Rose FM.
6: Okay, thank you. I've been listening to what people are saying, and that man in question is a very terrible person. He is. He's a very terrible person because he's aware that that woman is doing such things. And he's there, he's collecting the money, he's eating it. Like, she was there giving you all those things and giving you those money. You didn't for once tell her that you don't like this, you don't like this. You're enjoying it. And inside, like, on people's eyes, she is your girlfriend. You were dating her. And then later, you now found someone. What's the difference between that woman? Is it because of sex? She's not selling her body. That's the difference. But she sacrificed a lot for you. So the man is a terrible person. Even though maybe there are some people that sacrifice their life for another person. Their life, for not even that one. That one is their life. You will see that person again. And you will not even know that this person did such thing to you. So he's a very terrible person. He's a very terrible position.
0: Thank you so much. Thank terrible you. Person with the capital letter T. Very terrible. Very terrible. Hello.
6: Is Amaka Ekobak? Sorry
0: right,
6: for the last
0: time.
6: The man is a very, very terrible person.
0: Speak on.
6: I support Esther on this one. My angel on this one. Oh, my child. You say you didn't beg her to give money. You didn't beg her to go and do the prostitution. What makes you have friends? What makes us to become boyfriend and girlfriend? So if your boyfriend now is a thief, you will not even advise him to stop. So he will be bringing money. You people will be eating now. He will open shop for you now. The day police or the excess custody will come. Then if they point at you, you say you no follow. Or monitor, you follow. You follow because you follow shop the money. And you know he's doing that bad thing. And you don't want to stop him. And if you want to be my friend, whenever I do something that is not right, tell me about it. But if you are not my, if I do something wrong and you did not tell me, you start praising me, I know you are my worst enemy. So the man is a terrible man. The man should return everything that the woman gives to him. He should return it. Or else the woman should just cuff him. And any cuff that woman gives him will surely come to pass.
0: I feel like she doesn't even have to cost him. What he will get what is coming to him.
5: Yeah. Life not be Nollywood.
0: Hello.
7: Hello. Good afternoon, gorgeous.
0: Good afternoon, Elder.
7: Well, many people have been saying things that the man is a terrible man. And no come also. I'm not going to do again now, folks. On this issue, but at least what, don't start a fight you cannot end. Because the end is very, very important. Since you don't like this girl, maybe you camouflage that you love her while you didn't. Then you are collecting those from that girl and it is possibly in any other person. Then after, you find another baby where they find you. You're in trouble. So the man did not do anything because he did not do the right thing. So if the girl is my sister, every couple, the man has to bring it back, honestly. Because sometimes the girl spent more and the man invented everything around the woman. So he won't go for to. He's a very wicked man. So all I'm saying is that every couple, let him return and go his own way. Because I know that an ugly person, it is hard for an ugly person to notice a beautiful one. That's the message. Thank you and God bless.
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8: Good afternoon.
1: Good afternoon.
2: Good afternoon. Welcome.
8: My name is Kofi. I'm calling from Wangu.
2: Welcome.
8: The man is a dreadful person. My reason of saying that the man is a dreadful person is if the girl doesn't help you, she will see that she will not see the girl that you say you want to marry.
1: Alright, we got that. He's a terrible person.
0: I think maybe he said that if this girl did not help him rise to this level, he still wouldn't have seen this person now that he was here.
2: Yes, because at this point, well, oh my God, I'm made.
0: Yeah.
1: Chai.
2: So level, I'd be a failure.
1: Now why you go there? Shine your eyes now.
0: No shine.
1: Hello.
6: Yeah, hello. Good afternoon.
1: Please move away from your radio set.
6: Okay.
1: Hello.
6: Yeah. Can you hear me now?
0: Yes,
6: better.
0: You can.
6: Okay. Thelma by name. So, for the conversation, the man is a very terrible man. For him to even allow her to be doing that kind of business, and he think he can go ahead and marry another woman. I pity that woman anyway because the woman is going to suffer what she knew nothing about. So either you go ahead and marry the lady or he returns everything so far he has gotten from her.
0: Thank you. Thank you very much. That's a nice verdict. And his bitter opinion actually has made me think of this thing from another angle. It's not like this person that he's getting married to is any better.
2: Oh,
0: I feel like she's even just going to marry problem because a man with this type of mindset cannot even keep a home. So she's also in trouble.
2: Because before you know it, he got wrong. He has to go
0: and the one that he's not getting married to now, she has the chance and the opportunity to, you know, change her life and her lifestyle. But this one, once you have entered the marriage, you have entered.
5: No.
0: Don't know how she's going
5: if you have entered the marriage is not do or die affair.
0: Okay, so she can come out.
5: Before will you die there, live to let live now. If you have to live so that you can live.
0: Now, why is she coming out?
5: Now, if it's a terrible person, you're saying that how will she come out? She will come out. Are you not going to live to be alive?
0: Is she coming out now? Is the guy not a good person?
5: Hey, he may be a good husband.
0: Hey, so she will not have to come out now. She has married him. She should be dead.
5: He will be a good husband. He may be a sweet man. It's not everybody's exes that will end up being a terrible husband. This one now.
0: A bad person is a bad person. A bad person is a bad
5: person. A bad person can be the best person for the next person. But may not be a good person for you.
1: I might be a good person.
5: Exactly.
1: The next person will be a bad person.
0: We have a general standard of good and bad.
5: I say story. To you now, Jezebel was a bad woman. To Ahab, she was the best wife.
2: Okay.
5: You there with Ahab? Ahab or Gwarangiagwa?
2: You there with Ahab?
5: From the Bible, you see that she was a good person.
2: Okay. Mandy be around him. Even God, she can all be a bad person. And God is the standard of good and bad.
5: Okay.
2: Alright,
5: Tong.
2: So this is what I'm going to say in conclusion, alright? You have to be very woke when you're making decisions in life. You see that that person that is with you, whether you did any good thing or bad thing, I say, don't worry, I tolerate. Let me tell you, distance is the boundary for tolerance. When your tolerance has no boundary, you tolerate everything. Fear that person. Because at the end of the day, the person will come back and will say, did I ask you? You see that statement that Almighty Allah made, now you no want, now you know. It has happened to so many people. And you will beat your chest. You will cry blood and say, why didn't I? He got cry blood. He gave back over. So I will also teach parents, this thing that a man will feel like I am exonerated. I will just, did I tell? Many men today are carrying curses and they will take it to their marriage. Some women today, what they are going through now, I cannot look at from here to there as something that their husband, but the husband's man, no, he had made the trigger. But you inherit somebody's enemy and somebody's pain. So be woke, man, he chugged low. Dear Gubeo, one Yagubi. The work when you want to marry, may you not go marry a person. Cause when you are with someone, you also work. At the end of the day, people will do what is best for them. Don't let somebody use you and climb ladder.

0: Wise, my son, and make your parents' hearts rejoice. But everybody will pay for what they do. If you like, shake your head from now to tomorrow. You go pay for what you did.
1: Yes. So a lot of times when we hear stories, it's very easy to judge and condemn. Oh, why didn't you? Oh, you could have. Oh, you could have done this, until you are actually the person in that position. And then you see that you couldn't have done any better. One of the most important prayers to pray in life is to never cross paths with somebody who is very manipulative. And I also want to conclude by saying that there would be a way that you would love yourself so much that you'd be able to filter out when people come to you with nonsense. Like, when this person just tells you, oh, do this, you already know where this person sees you, where they place you in their life, and you already know that you don't need such person in your life. So you see this thing called personal growth, personal development. You need to work hard towards it so that you know that you are making a life for yourself and not you living life for a man. And this one is really for the ladies, okay? A lot of times you say, oh, it's love. Yeah, it might be love genuinely, but you love this person. How sure are you that they love you the same way that you love them? You might be willing to break your back for this person, but to you, they just see you as, you know, a ladder
2: to an end.
1: Exactly. So please, put yourself first. And as you're putting yourself first, ensure that you're also training and disciplining your mind and your headspace so that you're able to know when somebody is genuinely for you or not. Thank you.
2: All right, for me, I'll end with everybody knows what they are doing, and that's just it. And you as a person, always try as much as possible to put yourself first. Think about it. People are fond of this thing. Did I ask you to do it? So anything you want to do for somebody, you're doing it because you want to do it. You want to do it, and not because you need their validation, you need something from them in return. Because at the end of the day, they'll say, you did it because you wanted to be kind. You did it because you want to do it. So now you know, at the end of the day, think before you take some certain decisions. That's it.
3: Alright, thank you so much, ladies. Our ladies have said it all. This is where we bring down the curtains on Rush 360 for today. Coming next is Monday menu. Can you imagine that someone said that you don't actually need crayfish in beans, in porridge beans? Like, I always thought that, you know, it is actually something that is necessary in porridge beans, crayfish. So imagine my shock that some people are actually agreeing that crayfish has no place in porridge beans. Now, do you agree with this? Do you think that there is sense in this, or it is absolute nonsense? Your Loss by Chike and King Maddie. Keep it locked right here.

0: 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Are back, and I believe we are putting a smile on your beautiful face. So I gave you a little bit of insight on what we are handling today. I saw someone who said that crayfish is actually not needed in porridge beans, and I shocked. I was surprised. I was like, you? Crayfish, what you even need past seasoning cues? Eh? So how come there are people who actually cook their porridge beans without adding crayfish in it? Is that possible? So I had to bring the question out here for my darling Rosie. Do you think that crayfish is not needed in porridge beans? If it's not needed, then what else do you use in place of crayfish? In porridge beans? Like, is that saying you won't use onions and crayfish to cook your porridge beans? I mean, these two ingredients are very, very important in my opinion. So what do you think? You think that the crayfish is not necessary in porridge beans? Or you feel like, oh, more, it is necessary. Without this crayfish, you're not doing anything. You're not cooking porridge beans. Coffee, what do you think
1: about?
0: Do you think that crayfish is not needed in porridge beans?
1: I don't think it's needed.
0: Eh?
1: Yeah, I don't think so. Maybe because I rarely cook beans. I don't like beans.
0: Okay, so when you cook it, how do you?
1: I can't remember the last time I cooked.
0: Okay, the last.
1: The beans I ate, not me. I'm not. I don't think I've made beans before. Like porridge beans before, just white. Like, nice. You know that beans, ijeri with white rice and stew,
0: yeah.
1: Just like that, yeah.
0: Oh, nice. Mado. Okay. That means this conversation, sorry. All right. 0813-355-9358. 0813-355-9358 or 0812-011-1019. Do you think that crayfish is absolutely needed in porridge beans, or you feel like more with or without crayfish, if you sabi cook porridge beans, it will definitely slap? Hello.
2: Hello, good afternoon.
0: Good afternoon. Yes.
2: Good afternoon, Coffee and Spoke.
0: Good afternoon.
1: Welcome to the show.
2: Thank you. Happy New Week to you guys.
0: Wish you the best.
2: So this is Stella from Alba.
0: All right, talk to us.
2: For me, this is

0: very important to forage beetles. Not make, if you don't have a fish, that thing will be tasteless. That bean.
1: Okay.
0: It will be tasteless. I either add crayfish and not add my seasoning cube. Because for me, I don't use seasoning cube in cooking beans. But I add enough crayfish.
1: Okay, thank you.
0: All right.
1: Thank you for sharing. Like I said, I mean, I actually share sentiments with her. I don't use crayfish like to cook porridge beans, you know, over seasoning cubes. So people believe that crayfish in seasoning cube is not absolutely necessary. Crayfish in a porridge beans rather is not absolutely necessary. And I'm like, then how would your porridge beans taste? Crayfish, the perfect condiment for porridge beans. You actually have to add enough to get the taste. They say that it takes away the taste of the beans. Now, wow. All right, here on WhatsApp, good afternoon to you, Chef Yuti and Itami's Paul. My name is Jane Texting from Obo Hill. For me, crayfish is absolutely necessary in porridge beans. What are you cooking without crayfish in porrage beans now? I beg, oh, make una no anger me this afternoon.
2: Crayfish in the corner. The plate is almost 15,000.
1: Oh boy. You got imagine how she like it. All right, keep it coming. 0813-355-9358 or 0812-011-1019. You can also reach out to us via WhatsApp 0813-355-9358 or join the conversation on our Facebook page, which is Rose FM 101.9 Abba.

0: 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And of course,
1: I don't like what we're eating today because I don't eat beans, but I'm hoping that when it's being prepared, I will change my mind.
0: If I cook beans for you, my sister, you will come and pay my bride price of 7 naira 50 kobo.
1: Is that even bride price?
0: Yeah.
1: 7 naira 50 kobo.
0: Yeah.
1: I think I'm only sweet
0: now. I'm telling you, let my cook beans for you, Igwe. Anyway, you're welcome back to the show. We are asking you today, do you think that crayfish is absolutely not needed in porridge beans? Someone said that it is not needed in porridge beans. Now, do you think there's sense in this or that it is absolute nonsense? 0813-3559-358 or 0812-011-1019. Hello? Hello? Hello? Oh dear. I'm sorry, you have to call us back. Sorry, love, you have to call back, yeah? Hello? Hello?
2: Good afternoon.
0: Good afternoon to you. What's your name? Where are you calling from?
2: My name is Gosse, and I'm calling from one.
0: Alright, talk to us.
2: Crayfish is absolutely needed in porridge beans because there are some tests that crayfish use in a fish, in a beans that make it sweet.
0: Oh, okay.
2: Without enough crayfish, I cannot eat a beans. Thank you.
1: Without enough crayfish, she cannot cook beans.
0: I agree. Crayfish is like, it's like, it goes hand in hand. You can cook beans without any other thing, but you see crayfish, it's absolutely necessary, in my opinion. Hello?
3: Hello.
0: Good afternoon.
3: Good afternoon.
0: Welcome.
3: I'm from Ada.
0: Alright. What's your name? Ewo. Alright, I'm sorry. Call back if that was you. Alright, back to WhatsApp. How are you doing, ladies in the studio? Otarema and Confidence. My name is Chidima, but you can call me Dima. This is my first time texting you both. Alright, welcome to the I have a question. My question goes this way. What is beans without crayfish? What is beans without crayfish? Then how come almost everyone I saw on that post kept agreeing with the fact that crayfish has no place inside porridge beans? Because, I mean, so far so good. Everyone that has reached out to us via the phone lines and Facebook and WhatsApp, they're all saying the same thing, and that is the fact that crayfish is necessary. It is important in cooking porridge beans. Comfy.
1: Which of the beans?
0: Like porridge beans, maybe you're using honey beans or brown beans or butter beans.
1: Yes, butter beans.
0: Yeah, or iron beans, as far as it's porridge beans. I think it just depends on your taste, but I like honey beans, sure.
1: That brown
0: beans.
1: My mom likes it. It's not iron beans. I don't like it.
0: Eh?
1: Honestly, I don't. I think I like the honey. I've not eaten it before.
0: Okay.
1: But I think I would like that honey beans. Maybe because it's brown.
0: Why do you think you like honey beans since you've not eaten it before?
1: I've heard so much about it. And going by the name, maybe it might be that particular beans that will not make me want to eat beans often. Yeah.
0: Okay. If it's anything, we're coming through right now, Ashake and Whiskey with this one titled MMS.
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For the Bible declares, call unto me and I will answer thee. We serve a God that answers prayers. Prayers for the Southeast. When the righteous pray, heaven listens.

0: my sister and confidence. Crayfish is actually needed in porridge beans if it's available at the moment. I am Mommy Praise from Uche Street. Thank you. All right, thank you so much. Mommy Praise from Uche Street. Crayfish is actually needed in porridge beans if it's available. What about if it's not available? Would the beans still be sweet? Do you believe people when they say that you don't necessarily need seasoning cubes in food? Like once you have crayfish, you're good to go.
1: I feel like once you even have your salt, what is seasoning cube doing?
0: Once you have your salt, what's seasoning cube doing
1: seasoning
0: there?
1: Seasoning cube to be specific, not other seasonings. You understand? Seasoning cubes to be specific. So for me, if I have salt, I can use other seasonings that I know that I can, you know, taste them in my food. But most of the times when I put seasoning cube, I'm like, you need to eat the same thing. So just go to add your salt. Like, do you understand? So, but yeah. But I don't know why people think you can substitute crayfish for seasoning cube.
0: Right?
1: I don't know why.
0: It shouldn't be so. Let's take this
1: I have not seen, okay, you know, anything.
0: Let's take this call. Hello?
2: My sister.
0: I can hear you.
2: Okay. I'm gonna send the message and I want to.
0: Okay.
2: Mommy praise. From
0: Uche
2: Street.
0: Okay. Welcome.
2: What I say is the crayfish is available, like me, it's been long I took porridge beans. But I do cook porridge beans with potato, ripe plantain. I just put my maggi and salt and any other thing, I'm good to go. Yes. But I don't put all, like, all the spices, you know. Once I just put 2 cups of maggi, I'm good to go. But if the crayfish is available, I'll add it.
0: Okay. Yeah. Thank you so much, darling, for sharing with us. Davies Michael says, nonsense. So if I did not add crayfish, how would the food taste now? Nkechi P says, so delicious. There is sense in it. Okay. There is sense in it. Okay, without crayfish, the porridge beans will still be delicious. It's all right. Thank you so much for joining the show today. Let's take this last call and then we can wrap this up. Hello? All right. Sorry, not our fault. Network did its thing. Coffee?
1: Today, I think I learned a thing or two. Different types of beans. And that's the most important thing for me. Every day we learn something new. You're never too old to learn something new. And learning never stops. I just want to say thank you all for staying, keeping up with us from 12 through 4 p.m. But we'll do this again tomorrow by God's grace. And tomorrow is going to be better than today because we'll never have a better yesterday. So keep the dialogue on Rose on 1.9 FM as you continue to put a smile on your face. We've done our own part of putting a smile on your face. P.D. will be here to continue from where we stopped until today's podcast comes to an end. So stay out of trouble and stay blessed.
0: All right. Thank you so much for joining the show today. Tomorrow we come your way again from 12 through 4 with People's Card to 360 and, of course, Lifestyle Tuesday. So always keep it locked on your favorite Darling Dial, Rose FM 101.9 ABBA, to enjoy the rest of your evening. Signing out, I am Otarema, a.k.a. Ereba's Finest. 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
0: The beauty and the...

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0: Hello.
1: Good evening, sir. Madam Rose from 7-Up.
0: Good evening to you. Madam Rose, good to have you.
1: Thank you, sir.
0: Thank you so much.
1: Omewoya
0: by Tim Godfrey, is that?
1: Yes.
0: Okay. I'll do that for you, okay?
1: Okay, thank you.
0: Thank you so much. Thank you. Okay, Omewoya by Tim Godfrey for Madam Rose. I'll do that for you, and I trust that you will enjoy. Hello?
2: Well, good evening, Pastor Chiwengo.
0: Good evening to you. I'm Anachi.
2: Hey.
0: Good to
2: how you doing?
0: I'm doing very well, thank you. And you?
2: I want you to play me any song from Judy K.
0: Any indigenous song from Judy K?
2: Yes.
0: Okay, I'll do that for you, Amarachi. I'll do that for you, okay? And I trust that you will enjoy it very, very well. Any indigenous song from Judy K? Hello? Hello?
3: Good evening, sir.
0: Good evening to you.
3: How are you?
0: Very well, thank you. And you?
3: Excellent. Thank you.
0: All right.
3: Okay. There's this particular song I wanted to play for.
0: Okay.
3: Actually, I can't remember the name of the person that sang it.
0: Uh-huh.
3: Well, it's 24 elders. I think so. Well, the name of the person, I can't remember.
0: Okay.
3: You know the song?
0: Ahagibu Jehovah. Okay.
3: Can they even make it to Cherokee? I think 24 elders, but the particular name of the person, I can't remember.
0: That should be David Nebeife or so.
3: Yeah?
0: That should be David Nebeife.
3: I beg you. Play it for me now.
0: Okay.
3: Thank you. I hope you know your
0: song. Yeah, is that, is that mommy praise?
3: Okay, that is that. I decided to speak English for you today.
0: Is that right? I'll do that for you, eh?
3: All right, thank you.
0: Okay.

0: Hello? Hello, good evening. Hello? Thank you. Hello?
1: Hello?
0: Hello, good evening.
1: I greet you, Sunday, you know me. I thank God.
0: Yes, of course.
1: I bless the name of the Lord.
0: Amen.
1: Okay,
0: Evans Prince of Wunaya from Ongwa Road.
1: Yeah, I
0: greet you too. So tell me.
1: Yes, Quorum Agape Love Band, Volume 16.
0: Agape Love, Volume 16.
1: Volume 16.
0: Okay, I'll do that for you.
1: Thank you, sir.
0: Thank you so much. Thank you.

0: Hello.
1: Marwan Park.
0: Eda Kenanimle.
1: How are you?
0: Hello, Eda, good to have you this evening.
1: Thank you, sir.
0: Thank you so much,
1: Eda. I'd like to hear your voice once more again.
0: Same here, same here. And let it your hands, Ekwano.
1: Adewema. Okay, sir. Today is Indigenous Monday.
0: Yes, sir. Okay.
1: Even when you ignore God, He never ignores you.
0: Mm-hmm.
1: Because God is strong.
0: Yes.
1: Okay. So, find a good one because I know that others have said about you.
0: Okay.
1: My own will explain later, but from you, I know that you're going to make it through.
0: Okay, Eda.
1: Find the person from, but not from the Awosa one, because I do not understand Awosa.
0: Somebody.
1: So do that for me.
0: I will.
1: Well, let's wait for the house.
0: Yes, of course.
1: Yeah, thank you.
0: Thank you so much, Anakawa. Thank you. Yes, well, Eda said I should look for anyone, but not Awosa. Okay. Hello.
2: Good evening, Pastor Dave.
0: Yes, sir. Good evening to you.
2: Good evening.
0: I'm going to go to the house. Thank you so much. Amen.
2: Amen. Yes.
0: Okay.
2: Thank you, sir.
0: Thank you so much. Thank you. Okay, I do that. I look for that and I do that for you. Hello.
3: Good evening, sir.
0: Happy. Yes, so good to have you.
3: Ndewo, sir.
0: Ndewo. That means that I'm buying good boy.
3: I am Nangwarugo.
0: Ah, then my God bless you. Welcome.
3: After my good Sinaka Paul Wokota.
0: Paul Wokota, they come.
3: But if you have all got them, what bring? We take
0: care. Ah, then my, do that for you. Hello.
4: Hello, Pastor Pide.
0: Good evening to you.
4: How are you, sir?
0: Very well, thank you. Are you?
4: Fine, sir.
0: All right.
4: There's a song I want you to play for me, but I don't know the title of the song, neither the artist. So,
0: well, you can do the lyrics a bit. I do now. Let's hear you.
4: A little.
0: Yeah, do now.
4: I like it, and I don't want to sing it actually.
0: Okay, all right. I'll look for that. I'll do it for you. So, what's your name and where are you calling from?
4: Joy from MCC.
0: Joy from MCC. All right, I'll do that for you.
4: Thank you, sir.
0: Thank you so much.
4: I'm listening to you.

0: done.
1: Show you he hates now, right?
0: Okay.
1: All right. Okay, you surely hear it. I'm going to do that for you. Trust me. Okay, all right, here this evening. Brother Alex, you said I should push play to Patient Sobona, any of her songs, right? Okay. Yes, I'm going to do that for you. And I really, really trust that you will enjoy it and enjoy it very, very well right here this evening of our God. All right? Yes, you will. Hello? Good evening. Good evening.
2: Good
1: evening. Good to have you.
2: Pastor, please, and
1: what's all indigenous? Egu chineke.
2: Egu chineke.
1: I did that for you. Okay, right here this evening, I've got this for you. Brother Alex, before any officials of Bona songs, Madam Rose, I did you to enjoy Omewoya by Tim Godfrey, because Omewoya is right here with me at this moment. So please enjoy.
3: Yeah,

0: ఎంఏ ఓడం ఏయో జిబురుచి. Yes, Madam Rose, I trust you enjoyed that. A very beautiful song there. Indeed, Omewo ya. Hello, good evening.
1: Good evening.
0: Good evening to you.
1: My name is David Ishoboya.
0: David Ishoboya and Dewo. Let me see.
1: Let me see.
0: At the moment. Ewo nye kuru GUC.
1: GUC.
0: Ewo kura indigenous song GUC. Ewo macho. Ademma, I'll do that for you.
1: Thank you.
0: Thank you so much. Thank you. Yes, I'll do that for you. Hello.
2: Hello, sir.
0: Yes, good evening.
2: Good evening to you, sir.
0: Good evening.
2: How are you today, sir?
0: Very well, thank you. Oh, wow. Oh, wow. We lost that call. Do we have to call again? Or if that was you, 0813-355-9358 or 0812-011019. Okay. Brother Alex, yes, you said I should push play to any of Patient Sobona's songs for you. And yes, I've got this one here for you by Patient Sobona. And I need you to please enjoy.

Oui.

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